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1: 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Repeat it.

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2: 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Oh, yeah.
1: Say something to her. Holla at her.
2: 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How'd you fit all that in them jeans?
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2: Shake it, girl.
0: Just a little bit of.
2: Shake what your mama gave you. 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I just wanna strip.

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That's when I knew that your heart was scarring. 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Like, wait, babe, let me

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1: When I get too close.
0: Shazzy recorded this mix for us from his studio in New York City, and I can tell you it's packed with so many unreleased bombs. Let's go.

cut the noise, black up, both focus, lock breath, stand still, reset, no delay, no doubt, cut the noise, black up, no delay, no doubt, cut the noise, black up, still tempo, heart pulse, stay sharp, no faults, weight hits, jaw set, no comfort, no rest, tight grip, straight spine, hold pressure, on time, raw motion, pure drive, no question, just try, force builds, heat climbs, cross limits, no sign, impact ready, chest tight, stay present, midnight, no mercy, no calm, grip tighter, ride on, signal strong, eyes wide.

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2: 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Can't get enough.

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I know he's been seriously focused in the studio lately with so much new music on the way, so make sure you follow him across his socials for all of the latest updates. Until next time, as always, have a good one wherever you're up to, and remember, drum code for life.

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And it feels like I'm drowning, pulling against the stream.

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That's when I knew that your heart was scarring. Friends to lovers need a part to star in. Like, wait, babe, let

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